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6: Slight chance for scattered storms tonight, otherwise mainly clear. Lows dip down to about 51, 66 tomorrow. That's your updated forecast from Shaw Local Radio. Currently, it's 70 degrees.
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0: Walls 102 weather.
8: Slight chance for scattered storms tonight, otherwise mainly clear. Lows dip down to about 51, 66 tomorrow. That's your updated forecast from Shaw Local Radio. Currently, it's 70 degrees.
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5: Slight chance for scattered storms tonight, otherwise mainly clear. Lows dip down to about 51, 66 tomorrow. That's your updated forecast from Shaw Local Radio. Currently, it's 70 degrees.
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9: Slight chance for scattered storms tonight, otherwise mainly clear. Lows dip down to about 51, 66 tomorrow. That's your updated forecast from Shaw Local Radio. Currently, it's 70 degrees.
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10: Slight chance for scattered storms tonight, otherwise mainly clear. Lows dip down to about 51, 66 tomorrow. That's your updated forecast from Shaw Local Radio. Currently, it's 70 degrees.
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10: Slight chance for scattered storms tonight, otherwise mainly clear. Lows dip down to about 51, 66 tomorrow. That's your updated forecast from Shaw Local Radio. Currently, it's 70 degrees.
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1: Here's your Walls 102 weather.
2: Slight chance for scattered storms tonight, otherwise mainly clear. Lows dip down to about 51, 66 tomorrow. That's your updated forecast from Shaw Local Radio. Currently, it's 70 degrees.
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6: Slight chance for scattered storms tonight, otherwise mainly clear. Lows dip down to about 51, 66 tomorrow. That's your updated forecast from Shaw Local Radio. Currently, it's 70 degrees.
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8: Slight chance for scattered storms tonight, otherwise mainly clear. Lows dip down to about 51, 66 tomorrow. That's your updated forecast from Shaw Local Radio. Currently, it's 70 degrees.
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3: Slight chance for scattered storms tonight, otherwise mainly clear. Lows dip down to about 51, 66 tomorrow. That's your updated forecast from Shaw Local Radio. Currently, it's 70 degrees.
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3: Clear skies overnight with lows around 52. Partly cloudy Wednesday. Daytime highs approaching 66. That's your updated forecast from Shaw Local Radio. Right now, 64.
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6: 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Settlements may vary depending on the facts and circumstances of your case.
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7: Clear skies overnight with lows around 52. Partly cloudy Wednesday. Daytime highs approaching 66. That's your updated forecast from Shaw Local Radio. Right now, 61.
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0: Here's your Walls 102 weather.
2: Clear skies overnight with lows around 52. Partly cloudy Wednesday. Daytime highs approaching 66. That's your updated forecast from Shaw Local Radio. Right now, 59.
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3: Lows dip down to about 51 overnight under clear skies. Partly cloudy Wednesday. Highs level off around 66. That's your updated forecast from Shaw Local Radio. 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
2: Lows dip down to about 51 overnight under clear skies. Partly cloudy Wednesday. Highs level off around 66. That's your updated forecast from Shaw Local Radio. Currently 55.
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6: Lows dip down to about 51 overnight under clear skies. Partly cloudy Wednesday. Highs level off around 66. That's your updated forecast from Shaw Local Radio. Right now, it's 54 degrees.
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0: Here's your Walls 102 weather.
4: Lows dip down to about 51 overnight under clear skies. Partly cloudy Wednesday. Highs level off around 66. That's your updated forecast from Shaw Local Radio. Right now, it's 54 degrees.
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7: Walking to school may be getting easier for students in Mendota. Following successful improvements in 2025, the city of Mendota is continuing to work with the H.W. Lochner Group to improve walkability near schools through the Safe Routes to School program. The SRTS is a federal funding program that supports safer, more comfortable, convenient, and accessible routes to school, according to a report from Lochner given to the city of Mendota. The stated goal of the program is to increase the number of students walking and biking to school by funding infrastructure and non-infrastructure programs and projects. The city of Mendota received a $99,800 grant to fund the work with Lochner, and after filing an application with the state for the walkability improvements based on Lochner's report, the city is hoping to secure the required resources when the announced result of its application comes in spring 2027. Last year, through this program, the city was able to improve the pedestrian walkways around Lincoln School. And the City of LaSalle Police Department is joining law enforcement agencies across Illinois for the 2026 Click It or Ticket campaign. Officers will conduct high-visibility enforcement focusing on seatbelt violations running from May 15th to May 26th during the Memorial Day travel period. Motorists who fail to buckle up can expect to be stopped and ticketed. Illinois law requires all drivers and passengers to wear seatbelts. While usage has increased to 93% in 2025, unrestrained fatalities remain a concern, especially at night. The Click It or Ticket initiative is funded with federal highway safety funds administered by the Illinois Department of Transportation. That's a look at your headlines with Shaw Local, your most trusted local source.
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think you're going to be all right. It's Megan Maroney kicking off your Wednesday morning here on Walls 102 and online at walls102.com. It is 6:13 in the morning. Happy hump day, the 13th of May. We're sitting at 54 degrees so far this morning in fair skies. High around 66 today. I'm going to stay partly sunny and then drop it down low 40s for tonight and mostly clear. Sunny and 72 for your Thursday tomorrow, but looking ahead by Friday and into the weekend, could be seeing some more rain showers. But we're not going to fix on that. We are going to fix on the fact that we're seeing 66 and partly sunny today and sunny and 72 tomorrow. Absolutely. How you doing? How you feeling so far this morning? It's Wednesday. We are halfway through that work week, and we are working for that weekend. A lot of great stuff going on right here in the Illinois Valley. Got that full rundown of events for you from our local events calendar over on our website on the way, along with where we're going to be out and about broadcasting live this week. We've got Tyler Hubbard, Bailey Zimmerman, we've got Chris Jansen, all your favorite hits to help wake you up and get those toes tapping and to get those bodies moving this morning. Whether it's just shuffling down the hallway to use the bathroom or to brush your teeth or to pour yourself a cup of coffee or if you're already in the car ready to go, we're going to make sure it's a great experience for you with all your favorite hits on the way. Right now, Thomas Rhett and Jordan Davis. Not a bad way to start a morning because it ain't a bad life. Good morning here on Walls 102.

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I'm Danny. Good morning. 6:32 on a Wednesday. It's the 13th of May. We're sitting at 52 degrees and sunny skies so far this morning. And what's going on right here in our community today? Well, let's see here. Local events calendar. 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Lunch with Leaders happening at the Peru Police Station today in their community room. That's at 11:30. Music Jam, Princeton Public Library at 5:30 tonight. Let's see here. Wednesday evening book group will be happening at 7 o'clock at Reddick Public Library in Ottawa. And Still Life Speed Drawing is going to be taking place also this evening at Open Space Art Gallery in Ottawa. And then coming up later this week, don't forget, you could stop on out and see us as we broadcast live out at the Illinois Valley Regional Airport for the LaSalle County's Veterans Assistance Commission's Veterans Expo. So Annie, our very own Annie, will be out there broadcasting live 10 a.m. until noon this Friday. Stop on out for a great time and support your local veterans. Veterans as well, you can visit with vendors and just touch base with people who are in this community for veteran support. And then there's also just going to be a whole lot of fun with food, vendors, and more. Come on out this Friday. Annie broadcasting live out at the airport for the LaSalle County Veterans Assistance Commission's 2026 Veterans Expo. Jason Aldean right now. It's any old bar stool. I need to get some coffee in me. I tell you what, I'm already mush mouth this morning. It's not a great start. Let me drink a cup of coffee and I'll be back with you after some tunes. Jason Aldean right now here on Walls 102.

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3: Residents looking for shade should soon have more options at Rotary Park in LaSalle. The LaSalle City Council granted the LaSalle Noon Rotary the ability to apply for a half grant that would allow for 10 to 15 trees to be added to Rotary Park. Should the application be accepted, the Rotary will spend $2,500 in foliage or trees for the park within 1 year of the grant's acceptance. The Rotary will then be reimbursed half of that money upon certifying with Rotary International District 6420 that the project was carried out properly. No timetable was given for the planting of the trees at Rotary Park, aside from the one-year deadline imposed by the grant. And Princeton Tourism recently announced the city will hold an America 250 celebration parade at 10 a.m. Saturday, July 4th in downtown Princeton. The organization is also accepting registration forms for the parade. The parade is open to community members, schools, organizations, service groups, businesses, and churches to apply to enter the parade. Entries should reflect patriotism, community spirit, and civic pride. Walking groups, floats, musical performances, decorated vehicles, and creative entries will be accepted. 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The Bureau County History Center will also hold an America 250 ceremony at Soldiers and Sailors Park. The ceremony includes a Declaration of Independence reading, presentations, music, and reflections honoring the nation's history and the city's local heritage. That's a look at your headlines with Shaw Local, your most trusted local source.
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8: Sunshine mixed with clouds at times today, with daytime highs approaching 66. Mainly clear skies tonight, lows level off around 43. That's your updated forecast from Shaw Local Radio. Right now, it's 52 degrees.
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0: Stella Lefty in Boston, right here on Walls 102 and online at walls102.com. I'm Danny. Good morning. 6:47 on a Wednesday. Happy hump day. It's the 13th of May. 52 degrees currently and sunny skies. And mark your calendars to see some free live music right here in the Illinois Valley with LaSalle Music and Arts Festival coming up on Friday the 29th. From 4 until 10 o'clock, Pulaski Park, free entry, free parking. All right, free. That is our favorite F word here on Walls 102, absolutely. And so that's, again, going to be coming up on May 29th. Start your evening with some high-energy 90s rock from Zazzle. Then keep the party going with the hard rock in 303. That is a town favorite. And there's going to be so much more. It's all going to be under the lights at Pulaski Park. So Artist Pavilion, that'll kick off at 4 o'clock that evening. And it's going to be showcasing talented local and regional artists featuring a wide variety of different mediums and a chance to purchase some art as well. And you can meet the artists and kind of just ask them questions and learn about their creative process. Be a beer tent, food vendors, bring your own lawn chairs, invite your friends, and let's kick off an unforgettable weekend of music right here in the Illinois Valley. LaSalle Music and Arts Festival happening Friday, May 29th here on Walls 102.
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11: Sunshine mixed with clouds at times today, with daytime highs approaching 66. Mainly clear skies tonight, lows level off around 43. That's your updated forecast from Shaw Local Radio. Right now, it's 52 degrees.
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2: I'm Charlene Bielema, and this is your Shaw local news update. The vision for a new home in Mendota became a lot clearer on Monday night as members of Habitat for Humanity of LaSalle, Putnam, Bureau counties appeared before Mendota officials. The Habitat for Humanity board members discussed the background, process, costs, timeline, and updates on the organization's development at 1205 Jefferson Street, while the next official step of the process is to begin construction. With a groundbreaking ceremony on Tuesday, May 19th, Habitat for Humanity is actively taking applications for families looking to inhabit the new home. Habitat also built homes in Mendota in 1996 and 2018. Both families still live in them. And the city of Oglesby will hold its third annual Bark in the Park event from 10 a.m. to 1 p.m. Saturday, May 23rd at Lehigh Park, 900 East Walnut Street, Oglesby. The event features a doggy cakewalk, various pet vendors, dog agility equipment, pet and owner caricature drawings, and story time with the Oglesby Public Library. A food truck will be on site and lemon shakeups will be available to purchase. For more information, call 815-883-3389. And that's a look at your headlines with Shaw Local, your most trusted local source.
3: 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Settlements may vary depending on the facts and circumstances of your case.

Ashley McBride and What If We Don't here on Walls 102 and online at walls102.com. I'm Danny. Good morning. 7:07 on a Wednesday. Happy hump day. We're halfway through this work week. Working for that weekend ahead of us. Sunny and 54 degrees currently. And let's see here. 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Dr. Nicole Norris will be out there answering a bunch of different questions about hormones and peptides and weight loss. Free chair massages, flowers, coffee drinks, and a whole lot more is going to be going on to help kind of treat yourself and to just mingle with amazing people right here in the community. That's happening May 23rd at Life Balance Counseling and Wellness. That's in Peru, Illinois at 2218 Marquette Road. And it'll be from 9 a.m. to noon. So stop on out. That's next weekend, May 23rd, Memorial Day weekend on Saturday. You're not going to want to miss out on it. It looks like it's going to be a super fun time and a relaxing time all on top of it. You can check out their Facebook page for a full list of details when it comes to their Balance and Brew Flow Coffee and Community event coming up next weekend. Dylan Schneider, we got Lainey Wilson on the way, but right now we've got Cody Johnson. It's the fall right here on Walls 102.

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4: Good morning, sports fans. Now let's take a look at last night's results, courtesy of Shaw Local. In softball news, Henderson Atchwine beat Woodland Flanagan Coronel 22-6 in four innings. The Mallards scored 22 runs in 15 hits in a runaway win in rural Streeter. Princeton beat Orion 16-0 in four innings. The Tigresses scored early and often, making quick work of the Chargers in four innings. St. Bede beat Putnam County 18-5. The Bruins scored 18 runs on 18 hits in a Tri-County Conference rout in Granville. Wilmington beat Streeter 17-2 in four innings. At Wilmington, the visiting Bulldogs finished ice conference play with a loss in which they surrendered three or more runs in every inning. Seneca blanked Marquette 10-0 in six innings. At Seneca, the host Fighting Irish wrapped up an unblemished run through the TCC by shutting out the Crusaders. Erie Prophetstown beat Hall 18-1 in three innings. The Panthers just needed those three to put the mercy rule in effect. They scored 18 runs on 12 hits for a Three Rivers East win in Prophetstown. Morrison beat Bureau Valley 5-2, and Marengo beat Sandwich 15-0. In baseball news, Putnam County beat St. Bede 5-0. Ottawa beat Sominock 11-1 in five innings. At King Field, Adam Swanson doubled, homered, and drove in six runs for the Pirates in the win over the Bobcats. Sandwich beat Mendota 15-5 in five innings. The Indians put the game away with 10 runs in the fourth to put a home game away on last night. Wilmington beat Streeter 11-1 in five innings. Dwight beat Serena 4-0. Bureau Valley beat Galva 10-0 in five innings. The Storm scored 10 runs on 11 hits and helped by four Galva errors en route to a Lincoln Trail Conference victory in five innings. And IVC beat Princeton 19-5. The Tigers did all of their scoring in the second inning, but only after the Grey Ghosts scored eight in the first and two more in the top of the second. That's a look at your local baseball and softball scores. 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
9: Sunshine mixed with clouds at times today, with daytime highs approaching 66. Mainly clear skies tonight, lows level off around 43. That's your updated forecast from Shaw Local Radio. Right now, it's 54 degrees.
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0: It's Jody Messina here on Walls 102 and online at walls102.com. I'm Danny. Good morning. Happy hump day. We are sitting at currently, let's see here, refresh that weather forecast for you. Sunny and 54 degrees so far, and fixing to stay sunny today with a high near 66. And that was Jody Messina's brand new single that was released earlier this year. Back at Country Round, never really left technically, but she's back with new music. It's called Some Bridges. And speaking of Jody Messina, I don't know if you're aware of this yet, so if you haven't heard, I'm glad I get to tell you. She's going to be in Streeter. She's going to be here in the Illinois Valley this summer for Streeter Fest. Yeah, isn't that so exciting? She is going to be a part of Streeter Fest. Jody Messina will be performing that Thursday night, August 6th. And there's going to be live music, carnival vendors. You can get your tickets at streeterfest.com at the North Point Plaza in Streeter. The 6th through 9th, so kind of that first week of August, is going to be jam-packed full of amazing music. And Miss Jody Messina will be kicking it all off on Country Night Thursday night, the 6th of August. Super stoked about it. And I saw her in Nashville one time, and she not only is just a stunning human being, a kind human being, but she's very humble, and she just is a great time. I don't think we're going to be disappointed with her coming to Streeter Fest this August. Check it out. Tickets are on sale now for Streeter Fest. 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
1: Walls 102 weather.
4: Sunshine mixed with clouds at times. Today, with daytime highs approaching 66. Mainly clear skies. Tonight, lows level off around 43. That's your updated forecast from Shaw Local Radio. Right now, it's 54 degrees.
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I'm Danny. Good morning. Sitting at 54 degrees and sunny skies with your Lifetime of Smiles, Dr. Ed Monroe Country Throwback this morning. Throwing it back to 2009 with Miss Miranda Lambert and her single, White Liar. It was released in August of 2009 as the second single from her album, Revolution. It became Lambert's second top 10 hit and reached a peak of number 2 on the U.S. Billboard Hot Country Songs chart for the week of February 6th of 2010. And it was written by Lambert alongside Natalie Hembley. Lambert donated the original handwritten copy of White Liar to the Country Music Hall of Fame and Museum for public display behind a glass case that she has in that museum. Here she is this morning with her 2009 hit in your Lifetime of Smiles, Dr. Ed Monroe Country Throwback. It's Miranda and White Liar on Walls 102.

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0: Lisa and Aldean. It's Don't Tell on Me here on Waterwall Country, Walls 102, and online at walls102.com. Danny in the morning. It is 8:10 on a Wednesday. We are sitting at 57 degrees currently in fair skies. And I've got a local celebrity co-host in the studio with me this morning. And this is a special local celebrity co-host because the celebrity word really gets to her head sometimes. It's Lisa Olson with the LaSalle County Veterans Assistance Commission. How are you doing this morning?
1: I'm wonderful. How are you?
0: I'm graced to be with a local celebrity.
1: That's what
0: this
1: I'm saying, right? Right?
0: So how was your Mother's Day? Did you have a good Mother's Day weekend leading up to this
1: week? It was fantastic. How about yours?
0: Not too bad. I know. I think we both talked off mic that we both got our kickoff to our plants and our planting season and our gardens. So
1: absolutely,
0: we're off to a good start. It's a good time to do so with all the rain we're getting. But you are here to talk about an awesome event coming up this Friday.
1: It is an awesome event. It is our Veterans Expo. It is in conjunction with the TBM Air Show, and it is on Friday this year, which is very exciting for us because we've been on Thursday the last few years.
0: Have you really?
1: Yeah. So we think there's a lot more going on Friday. So
0: yeah,
1: we think it'll be great for our vendors, great for everybody who's looking for different resources, and to be able to come and one-stop shop to watch the air show and then tool around and see some vendors will be great.
0: Yeah, it's going to be super awesome. I know it's the 11th annual 2026 TBM Avenger Reunion and Salute to Veterans. It's a huge gathering every single year. So my kids love seeing it. My youngest is 4, and she's obsessed with seeing planes in the sky and stuff. So she's all about it. So it's going to be a super fun time. More with Lisa to talk about the Veterans Expo and everything that's going to be going on with that coming up this Friday. And we'll be out there broadcasting live as well. More details with her coming up next after some Tucker Wetmore. Right now we got Shane Prophet and Long Live Country here on Walls 102. We'll be right back.

0: Russell Dickerson and Happen to Me right here on Walls 102 and online anytime over at walls102.com. It's Danny in the morning. It is 8:21 on a Wednesday, halfway through that work week. We're sitting at 57 degrees currently and fair skies with a local celebrity co-host in the studio with me this morning, the ever so lovely Miss Lissa Olson with the LaSalle County Veterans Assistance Commission. Good morning.
1: Good morning.
0: You just love that intro every time.
1: You know it. I'm over here grinning from ear to ear, singing Celebrity by NSYNC in my head.
0: There you go. There you go. I got to follow you around on a daily basis. Be like, have you met this celebrity, Lissa Olson?
1: It's not that exciting, I promise.
0: But there is some exciting news coming up this Friday. We're going to be out broadcasting live for the Illinois Valley Regional Airport for the 2026 Veterans Expo. Can you tell us a little bit about what to expect from this expo this year?
1: We have 52 vendors as of this morning, so that's really exciting. That's higher than last year, so I'm excited. We have a lot of new vendors that are not necessarily local to the area, but do really good things from anywhere from mental health providers, VA home loan, who else do we have? Assisted living facilities or

0: Yeah, so many resources to help with anything you need. Obviously, not everything is privy to just veterans. So even if you're a civilian, there's definitely things there that could help you out as well.
1: Oh, awesome. And it's always just a super fun time because you're just a ray of sunshine everywhere you go. And I was scrolling on Facebook earlier this morning. You guys did like a kind of like Top Gun little video to promote it this year, which I thought was super fun.
0: Yeah, that is that video is 3 years old. But yeah, we did it for some fun a few years ago, and Emily decided she wanted to post it this year. And so we said, go ahead. And I knew she was excited at the end of that night. It had over 1,000 views. So
1: the guys are looking pretty cool. I'm not going to lie.
0: Definitely making its way around, and that's a great promotion for us.
1: Absolutely. So more with Lissa Olson all on the way next, and mark your calendars for this Friday out at the Illinois Valley Regional Airport for that Veterans Expo here on Walls 102.
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2: Here's your Walls 102 weather.
9: Partly cloudy today with daytime highs approaching 66. Mainly clear skies tonight, lows around 43. That's your updated forecast from Shaw Local Radio. Currently, it's 57 degrees.
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0: May is Mental Health Month on Walls 102. 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

0: It's Jenna Paulette, steady here on Walls 102 and online anytime at walls102.com. Danny in the morning. It is 8:42 on a Wednesday, halfway through that work week, working for that weekend. 59 degrees currently in fair skies with a local celebrity co-host keeping me company this morning, Miss Alyssa Olson with the LaSalle County Veterans Assistance Commission. How you doing?
1: I'm good. It almost sounded like you called me Alyssa.
0: Alyssa?
1: It sounded like it.
0: I'm with Lissa. There we go. I'll take a pause in between my words.
1: I get that enough, okay?
0: I bet you do. So, anyways, you got me off track with my mindset. Working for the weekend. This Friday, it is the Veterans Expo, which you're going to be out about. We're going to be there broadcasting live out at the airport 10 to noon. So it's got a lot of vendors that are there to help support veterans through special discounts and offers and also food and music and just a lot of fun. But not only is that happening this Friday, but the LaSalle County Veterans Assistance Commission, you helped put this Veterans Expo on. But what are you guys? What do you guys provide for local area veterans or just local families?
1: So we are liaisons to the VA. We are not the VA, so thankfully we don't have to deal with all the politics of the VA.
0: Okay.
1: In the state of Illinois, offices like ours are ran by a piece of legislation. So there's about 52 of us in the state at this time and counting. We keep popping up everywhere, so it's a great thing because every county is required to have one and, you know, don't want to go down that rabbit hole. We'll be here till tomorrow. but we get to be liaison. So we are the people who help apply for compensation benefits or burial benefits for a deceased veteran. We can do headstones. We can help you apply for VA health care. Very few with education benefits, but we can at least get you the paperwork and help point you in the right direction for that stuff. Just all those kind of things. And we're not claim sharks, so we don't take your money and we don't promise you anything that can't be. And I just say that because, you know, when you watch Combat Carl on YouTube and he's promising you 100% for tinnitus, which is not possible.
0: Fun fact.
1: You know, it gets veterans thinking that they should use lawyers and stuff like that. And really what most of those people are claim sharks taking veterans' money for the things that we do for free.
0: Yeah, you're not about that.
1: No, we don't charge for our services. We're very happy that we don't because we do it for the right reasons and we're not doing it for the money. The money is the veterans. They're the ones who suffered, whether it's exposures, whether, you know, it's PTSD, every penny that goes to a veteran should go to a veteran. And
0: absolutely. Say it louder for the people in the back. Yes, absolutely. And how can people go about either making an appointment with questions or where are you guys located? How can one get involved with the Veterans Assistance Commission?
1: So we are, we are at 4231 Progress Boulevard in Peru, right across from Rural King, right down the road from the studio.
0: Yes, you can always bop in the highway at it. Yeah.
1: They can call us at 815-433-1761, and Kelly will answer most of the time, and she'll get you hooked up with an appointment. And the best thing, that we bring your DD-214 in and whatever else that she'll tell you to bring in, but then we can start exploring stuff. You have to come in. You know, it's not one of those, could you tell me if I qualified? No, I can't until we come and sit down.
0: It.
1: Yeah, absolutely. No two veterans are the same. So even though you served, you know, overseas with this person who has A, B, and C, it doesn't mean you have A, B, and C, right? You are what they have and what they did doesn't matter. It matters only for you. And honestly, the biggest thing we hear is save it for the next guy. Save it for the next girl. Well, I'm here to tell you we're not saving anything for anybody. So it's actually more important to take advantage of the benefits that are set forth for you, because the less veterans that use these benefits, the lower the budget Congress sets. And that is the worst thing that could ever happen, is if the budget is not there. So there's no such thing as save it for the next guy. I don't need it. You do need it and you deserve it. And
0: absolutely.
1: That's what we're here to make sure that happens.
0: Absolutely. If you ever had any questions for like a quick reply or just for more information about the LaSalle County Veterans Assistance Commission, you can always just check out their Facebook page. They're very prominent on social media. They're always posting stuff, and there's all their links, websites, phone numbers, addresses, all on their Facebook page as well. Is Lissa Olson here this morning as our local celebrity co-host. More with her all on the way. Right now we got Darius Rucker, Beers and Sunshine, here on Walls 102.

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0: Here it comes on Wall to Wall Country.
12: 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Bordering on spectacular.
0: Hit it. 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

0: 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Put miles on it with King Brown and Marshmello.
1: 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On Walls 102.
0: Didn't hit the right stop button there. Had to run through that little liner here on Walls 102. It's the Danny in the Morning. It is 9:16. We are sitting at 59 degrees currently in fair skies with a local celebrity co-host in the studio with me this morning, and she loves that title, Miss Lissa Olson. How
2: Hi.
0: Are you? We're having a blast with you this morning.
2: Yeah, absolutely. It's always fun.
0: What do you got going on with the LaSalle County Veterans Assistance Commission? You work there. You do a great job. You've got a Veterans Expo coming up this Friday out at the airport, and you guys are just always staying busy. So what are some things people can look forward to or look into with you guys coming up this summer?
2: Oh, goodness. So we are going to have an open house celebrating our 5 years at our spot in Peru.
0: Congratulations.
2: Thank you. Yeah, it's a great spot to be in. It's so convenient. We still hear that people didn't know we existed, even though the office itself came to be in 1984. But, you know, it's definitely been more beneficial being right by the clinic, not far from the homeless shelter, and then obviously the VA home. So it's such an optimal spot for us to be in. So we're going to have a little bit of an open house. I know we have a date, but off the top of my head, it's not in there.
0: What can people expect from an open house? What goes on for that?
2: We're really just going to have some snacks, let you see our space, really try to celebrate us. Most of what we do, we are not trying to celebrate us in our office. You know, our expo, we really try to make more about our vendors and not us.
0: Mm-hmm.
2: So this is our one time to spotlight us. This is what we do.
0: You're a great team.
2: Yeah, we have a great team, starting with our boss down to our newest hire and everything. We really are a great team, and we're family. You know, we always say we're family. We have each other's back. There's only five of us. There's no other way to be.
0: Right. It'd be awkward if it wasn't.
2: Yeah, absolutely. So we're definitely looking forward to that. We really just kind of started talking about it, and after this weekend, we can really start planning. We have the Warriors and Guardians 5K. It'll be the third annual. So that's the weekend of the taste of Peru.
0: Okay.
2: So that's our partnership with the Peru PD. That benefits veterans who get called from their civilian job back to active duty.
0: Okay.
2: There's some glitches in the system, if you will, that kind of doesn't always cover the pay, and the pay differential can be a lot at times, and maybe they don't even get paid for a month or two when they go active duty, and just how the whole system works. So that 5K is to help the families or the veterans themselves, you know, maybe make
0: stay
2: a house
0: afloat.
2: Payment or get some groceries, whatever it may be.
0: Okay.
2: So that's a big one we've been doing. Really all we got planned right now. We'll do the Veterans Tree again. You know, that'll go up usually beginning of November. We'll do the...
0: For the holidays.
2: Yeah, we'll do the window painting at the VA home, stuff we do every year, and we just love. So
0: nice. And you guys do so much for our local area veterans, so we can't say thank you enough. This Friday is the 2026 Veterans Expo out at the Illinois Valley Regional Airport. Our very own Annie will be out there broadcasting live from 10 until noon. And that's just going to have a bunch of local support for veterans, but also just for anyone who's interested in finding out more information, whether they have a loved one that's a veteran, or if they're just curious to know what kind of goes into what you guys stand for. It's going to be just a lot of fun because it's piggybacking with the TBM Avenger reunion.
2: Yeah, it'll be a huge deal. The air show starts at 1, but obviously the planes will be out there. I believe rides start earlier in the day. So if you wanted to, I know you can pay to go up in some of the planes and different things like that. So, you know, you can come out, check everything out, start getting a good spot.
0: Yeah.
2: You know, save your seat. You know how busy it gets out there.
0: It gets packed. I mean, it's a huge event. It's a fantastic event that we're lucky enough to be able to, as a community, put on every year. But with the airplane rides, have you ever been up in one?
2: Not yet.
0: Is this
2: but
0: the
2: you know,
0: year?
2: I feel like I am an insider to the event.
0: Mm-hmm.
2: So, you know, I'm just buying my time.
0: You're going to have to.
2: Until they
0: days.
2: Say, hey, Liz, you want to go up? And I'm like, absolutely, 2 years ago. So I am not shy. I am ready to go. My boss, Chris, I actually got to go in one for the Pearl Harbor Day celebration.
0: Oh, nice.
2: She got to fly over that in one. So. And she doesn't like to be off the ground.
0: I don't
2: and
0: either.
2: Loved it. Loved it. Absolutely loved it. So that was a really special thing for her to be able to do.
0: Oh, super cool. So this is for everyone from kids to veterans to older to everywhere in between. Stop on out this Friday. We'll be out there broadcasting live 10 until noon for the 2026 Veterans Expo. And LaSalle County Veterans Assistance Commission, Lissa Olson, is going to be touching base with us more about what they have to offer for the community on the way next. 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
2: Partly cloudy today with daytime highs approaching 66. Mainly clear skies tonight, lows around 43. That's your updated forecast from Shaw Local Radio. Right now, 61.
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0: Nate Smith and Tyler Hubbard. 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I'm Danny. Good morning. 9:29 on a Wednesday. Happy hump day, sitting at 59 degrees and fair skies this morning with a local celebrity co-host in the studio with me this morning, Lissa Olson with the LaSalle County Veterans Assistance Commission. Good morning. Thanks for hanging out with me this morning.
1: Thanks for having me. I love hanging out with you in the mornings.
0: I love hanging out with you, too. We've got a lot of coffee and a lot of good conversation going on.
1: Absolutely.
0: Not enough time to talk about it. But I do want to kind of touch base on something with the veterans. Now, just a quick plug. We're going to be out there broadcasting live out at the airport for the Veterans Expo this Friday. So stop on out and say hi. Annie will be out there from 10 until noon. And it's going to be a lot of things for veterans, for services, and just questions getting answered. There's going to be food, there's going to be vendors, and a whole lot of fun happening this Friday out at the airport. But also with that, you know, the LaSalle County Veterans Assistance Commission, you help out veterans in most areas that they might not know how to help themselves in. And May is Mental Health Awareness Month, and Life Balance Counseling and Wellness is helping sponsor it this year. And with that, what are some mental health or things that you can help veterans access with what you guys do?
1: Getting a service connection for mental health when it's warranted is really a big thing. There's actually statistics that show that veterans who are service connected for mental health are less likely to be a statistic. Mm-hmm. We all know the statistic that they say is 22 a day, but if we really broke it down is unfortunately much higher than that number. But there is proven research that if they get a service connection, and a lot of times that comes from the fact that their mental health can be so debilitating that it's hard to hold a job or hard to hold a full-time job. Getting a service connection for that mental health brings them an income that at times can make them a contributing member to society, maybe to their family, where they feel more of a purpose and because they can go out and actually do something.
0: Right.
1: And, you know, keep them off the streets, you know, from being homeless and all that other stuff. So it's a huge deal in that sense. But, you know, we always want to focus on the mental health. It's such a huge part of not only everyday life, but veteran life for sure. We also bring in a mental health counselor. He is from Aurora Vet Center. His name is Joe. He is amazing. We love Joe. If we use him enough, hopefully we can get him in the office even more. But we try to partner with the services because we want to be a one-stop shop, but we don't need everything to be under us, right? We're not counselors, but we'll help guide you in the right way. So that's why we have Joe in there. That is the person who is certified to be that counselor and that person that could just help you. And there's so many amazing things that he does and the Aurora Vet Center does as a whole.
0: So whether or not you're an older veteran or a new veteran or active service and you just find yourself struggling a little bit, we want to make sure that you're getting the help that you need, and you can do so with the LaSalle County Veterans Assistance Commission. They'll point you in the right direction. With May being Mental Health Awareness Month, brought to you by Life Balance Counseling and Wellness, we just want to make sure that you're taken care of because we wouldn't be here without the veterans, and it's just the only... These are ways that we can give back to them.
1: Absolutely. The simplest way is just to get them help they need and get yourself the help you need if you're a veteran. I know, you know, there's a stigma that's, behind a lot of it. And I would say that the stigma is gone in more ways than you've realized.
0: Absolutely.
1: The amount of veterans that are service connected for that, you know, because it's real and because, you know, they did do, you know, whatever they had to do to keep us here, make us safe, right? And we should never forget that. So we definitely need to continue to support our veterans and support their mental health.
0: Absolutely. You're more than just a stigma. So if you need any assistance or have questions about that, again, you can always check out Facebook or their website or give them a call or stop by their office. LaSalle County Veterans Assistance Commission is always there to help. Keeping it going here this morning, we got Carrie Underwood. It's Blown Away right here on Walls 102.

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0: Ty Myers and Ends of the Earth here on Walls 102 and online at walls102.com. I'm Danny. Good morning, 9:50 on a Wednesday, and I've got Lissa Olsen, my local celebrity co-host, in the studio with me this morning. The last time you're getting called a local celebrity for this morning, how's it feel?
1: I'll be back. I'll be back.
0: Always. Always. And you know where else you're going to be out is this weekend out at the Illinois Valley Regional Airport for the Veterans Expo that we're going to be out broadcasting live at.
1: Absolutely.
0: And it's going to be super fun. We'll be there from 10 o'clock until noon. Annie will be out there broadcasting live. There'll be the TBM Avenger Reunion and Salute to Veterans going on all day as well. But what can one expect for the Veterans Expo?
1: Well, I think as I sit here, we are up to 53 vendors. So
0: nice.
1: It's actually grown since we first talked this morning. So that's exciting. But vendors from all walks of business, if you will, from VA home loans to mental health counseling to assisted living facilities or in-home care, employment services, VA, Heinz will have a few different entities down here, and just really great things.
0: A lot of fantastic resources for local area veterans or anyone who has a veteran in their life that they're looking to get more information for, along with some food and some fun and some just nice, entertaining people to chat with and to enjoy and also see the airplanes.
1: See the airplanes. That's the fun part. Some of these old warbirds are really, really amazing, and the fact that they still run and being in the meetings with the organizers of the actual air show is so cool to listen to them talk and how excited they get and just how there's times that these pilots are actually calling them and saying, hey, we want to come to your air show. And they're like, oh, man, you know, we could only offer you gas, you know, and they're like, that's plenty. We'll come just for that, because some of them, there's different agreements and stuff, but they'll come for that. I mean, this air show is one of the top in the entire country, and that's a huge, huge deal to hang not only our hats on as partnering with them, but certainly the organizers who've been doing it the last 11 years.
0: Huge honor. Absolutely. So stop on out. Take advantage of the TBM Avenger Reunion. Take advantage of the Veterans Expo. And just have a great time coming up this Friday out at the airport. And if you're ever in need of any Veterans Assistance Commission services or anything like that, check out their Facebook page. Check out their website. Give them a call. Stop on in. Say hi to Lissa. Her smiling face will be there to help get you going and get you what you need. So thank you so much for being my co-host this morning.
1: Thanks for having me.
0: 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We've got Chris Stapleton, Jason Aldean all on the way next here on Walls 102.
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0: 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It's Wall to Wall Country. Walls 102. Zane here, looking at 10 o'clock on a Wednesday. And so far, things have been all right, and hopefully it'll stay that way. Luckily, we got some great music on the way to help us get on through it. Just keep it right here. It's Walls 102.
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Ella Langley with Choosing Texas, Walls 102. Zane here, getting into our holiday calendar for you in just a little bit. Gonna find you a reason to celebrate, because we're almost there. We've just about got to the end of the week, but we still need a little bit of help. So I've got that revved up for you. Just keep it here. A little bit of Landco. It's Walls 102.

dug. Troughs need be filled where overalls needs be hung. 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

0: Andrew Ferris, wall-to-wall country, walls 102. Zane here, getting into our holidays of the day. We've got a lot of them, so let's just get started on it. It's National Apple Pie Day. Ooh, boy, there we go. Heck of a way to get us in. It's also International Receptionist Day. Thank you to all the hard work you do. I know it's tough. Sometimes you feel like you're organizing the entire office, so don't worry if you get a little overwhelmed. We're here for you. On top of that, it's National Fruit Cocktail Day. I could go for some of that right now. World Cocktail Day, just regular cocktails, if you need a little bit of a break after a long day of work. And on top of all of that, it is also Leprechaun Day. I mean, you could have saved that one for St. Paddy's Day, but hey, I won't complain. I got some more music on the way. Don't go anywhere. It's Walls 102.
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10: 66 today under partly cloudy skies. Lows dip down to about 40 tonight, clear skies. Highs around 72 tomorrow. That's your updated forecast from Shaw Local Radio. Right now, 63.
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0: Stephen Wilson Jr. with Gary here on Wall to Wall Country. It's Walls 102. Zane here getting ready to take a look at what's going on out there in the area. And we've got not just one, but two big things happening out at the Illinois Valley Regional Airport this Friday. I've said it once, I'll say it 1,000 times. You don't want to miss this one. Keep it here. I'll tell you all about it. It's Walls 102.
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1: Carly Pierce with a dream come true. Walls 102, Zane here telling you all about what's going down this Friday. The Illinois Valley Regional Airport is going to be hosting their 11th annual TBM Avenger Reunion. Just used to be a gathering of veterans getting together to see each other again after all these years, and now it's become an air show, one of the most must-see events in the nation. 9 a.m. to 10 p.m. this Friday. On top of that, you've also got the LaSalle County Veterans Assistance Commission hosting a Veterans Expo at the airport. Annie's going to be broadcasting live from 10 a.m. to noon to take a look at what they got going on out there. It's all businesses from the local area that do everything they can to support local veterans. And whether you're a veteran or not, you can enjoy everything they have to offer at the regional airport this Friday. Don't miss it. It's Walls 102.
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11: 66 today under partly cloudy skies. Lows dip down to about 40 tonight, clear skies. Highs around 72 tomorrow. That's your updated forecast from Shaw Local Radio. Right now, 63.
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0: Justin Moore, Wall-to-Wall Country, Walls 102. Zane here, still hanging out all the way to 3 o'clock today. We've only made it to 11 so far. Still trying to get that ball up the hill of hump day and start it rolling on down towards the end of the day. But good news, plenty of great music on the way to get us started on it. We'll just have to take it one step at a time. Keep it here. It's Walls 102.
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Blake Shelton, wall-to-wall country, Walls 102. Zane here, still hanging out with you and getting ready to take a look at what is on the local events calendar for you in the next few days. We've got quite a few different things. If you are looking for something to do, don't you worry. We got all kinds of good stuff for you. Right now, a little throwback from Miranda Lambert for you. It's Walls 102.

0: Lee Bryce, wall-to-wall country, Walls 102. Zane here, still hanging out with you, taking a look at what's on the local events calendar for you today. Starting us off, 5:30 this afternoon, the Music Jam out at the Princeton Public Library. Kicking off out there, bring your instrument if you know how to play, bring your voice if you love to sing, or just bring your listening ears if you want to sit there and enjoy. No matter what you do, there's always something there for you. On top of that, tomorrow looking very busy. We've got quite a few different events, including karaoke night at Shakers in Ottawa, 7 o'clock. The Queen of Hearts drawing at the Chalet Sports Bar in Mendota, also at 7 o'clock. And it looks like on Friday, Ottawa's third Friday Maker's Market is going to be on Madison Street in downtown Ottawa at 5 p.m. that day. And I even see Saturday looking very booked as well. Check it all out on our local events calendar at walls102.com.
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15: 66 today under partly cloudy skies. Lows dip down to about 40 tonight, clear skies. Highs around 72 tomorrow. That's your updated forecast from Shaw Local Radio. Right now, it's 64 degrees.
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0: Dylan Scott, wall-to-wall country, Walls 102. Zane here. Still got some news for you on what's going down in the next few weeks. Got a little something happening on the 23rd that Danny is very excited to go enjoy, and I'm sure you would be as well, especially if you've got some lovely fur babies that you've been taking care of for a long time, members of your forever family. I'll tell you about what's going on with that in just a few. All you've got to do, stay right here. It's Walls 102.
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0: Josh Ross, Wall to Wall Country. It's Walls 102. Zane here. Got some news for you from Lock Countryside Kennel. They're going to be celebrating 15 years in business on May 23rd. Danny's going to be broadcasting live from their big 15 anniversary party on May 23rd, 10 a.m. to 1 p.m. She'll be live out there celebrating with giveaways from Lock Countryside Kennel, food brought in from your Peru Hy-Vee, a gift for everyone that comes out, including your dogs. You will have to have them on a leash if you want decide to bring them in. But if you bring them in there, they can also receive a little gift or a treat. Not to mention, they've got a grand prize giveaway of 5 free nights at Law Countryside Kennel. That's $180 value. A pretty great gig. If you've been looking to take some vacation out there and you need a place for your pets to stay, this is going to be a great opportunity for you. Take a look at it. I got some more music on the way. You just stay right here. 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
3: Here's your Walls 102 weather.
4: 66 today under partly cloudy skies. Lows dip down to about 40 tonight, clear skies. Highs around 72 tomorrow. That's your updated forecast from Shaw Local Radio. Right now, it's 64 degrees.
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11: Sunshine mixed with clouds at times this afternoon with daytime highs approaching 66. Clear skies tonight, lows level off around 40. That's your updated forecast from Shaw Local Radio. Currently, it's 64 degrees.
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Tucker Wetmore here on Wall to Wall Country. It's Walls 102. Welcome to the law offices of Peter F. Faircootie Power Hour. And we've got plenty of interesting news on the way. By way of Casey Musgraves, both Willie Nelson and Dolly Parton share a Billboard milestone. They, I believe, are the only ones in history to manage to make this happen. We've got some new news from American Idol, the first female country singer since Carrie Underwood to take the win, and five different records that could be broken at the ACM Awards. Lots of record breaking today. We'll talk about it all in just a bit. Megan Maroney up right now. It's Walls 102.

0: Sam Hunt with Country House here on Wall to Wall Country. It's Walls 102. Zane here getting into some news from the law offices of Peter F. Faracuti Power Hour. We've got some big, big things coming from the Billboard charts. Willie Nelson and Dolly Parton making some history thanks to Casey Musgraves. We'll talk a little bit about that in just a few. Just stay right here. It's Walls 102.
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Zach Topp with South of Sanity here on Wall to Wall Country. It's Walls 102, and it's pretty insane to think about Willie Nelson and Dolly Parton becoming the only artists in the history of the Billboard Hot Country Songs chart to be featured in the last 7 decades. Both of them have made it going on now. Willie's first time appearing on the chart was 1962. I believe Dolly much later than that, but still in the 60s. And they've now, for the past 7 decades, always had a spot somewhere on that chart every single time. This is now thanks to Kacey Musgraves' song Uncertain Texas, she did with Willie. Now, both at the age of 93 and the age of 80, they're still going strong. Hoping to see just one more decade out of them. If we can make it just another 4 years, we can get one song from each of them to get up there, and we'll make it 8 decades. I got more music on the way, a little bit of Kacey Musgraves for you. Walls 102.

0: Cole Swindell, just chilling. It's Walls 102, sitting here in the law offices of Peter F. Barracuda Power Hour. And some big news from American Idol. They finally crowned a winner, Hannah Harper, the first female country singer to win American Idol since Carrie Underwood. Congratulations to her. Evidently, she says she's going to be resting for a few weeks, just trying to take a break and take it all in. And now she'll be writing and recording some new music on top of that. She's going to announce a new tour, stopping at different theaters in small towns. Maybe, just maybe, fingers crossed, she'll end up out here. Regardless, I got some more music on the way. Keep it here. It's Walls 102.
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Shane Proffitt, Walls 102, sitting here in the law offices of Peter F. Faricuti Power Hour, and there are plenty of opportunities for some records to be broken out at the ACM Awards coming up this Sunday. It looks like it's going to be a good time. We'll talk about that in just a few. I'm hoping, fingers crossed, all of them can make it happen. I don't know. I'm not certain, but I'm holding my breath. Megan Patrick, up right now for you. Walls 102.

0: Stella Lefty. That's Boston. Walls 102 sitting here in the law offices of Peter F. Farricutti Power Hour. And there is not just one, two, three, or four records on the line for the ACM Awards. It is now up to five. Chris Stapleton, our first one, could surpass George Strait to become the most decorated male artist in ACM Award history. Chris is up for five awards this year. He's got 21 under his belt. George Strait sitting at 24. If Chris Stapleton manages to sweep, he will now be the most decorated man in ACM history. Luke Combs, on the other hand, could achieve his triple crown. It's when an artist has earned all three, either the new male or female artist, male-female artist of the year, or entertainer of the year. He's got the first two, just needs that entertainer of the year spot to get the triple crown. Chris Stapleton could tie Merle Haggard for the most male artist of the year wins. He's one behind Merle Haggard with five total. Merle's just got that sixth one on him. Miranda Lambert could extend her record for winning Song of the Year. She's got seven right now, as she's up for two, including as a songwriter for Choosin' Texas. And Lainey Wilson could become the first female to win Entertainer of the Year 3 years straight. Lots and lots of records on the way, and I think it could happen, theoretically speaking. Every single one of these is possible. I'm just hoping for it. I got more music on the way. Don't go anywhere. It's Walls 102.
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1: Walls 102 weather.
6: Sunshine mixed with clouds at times this afternoon, with daytime highs approaching 66. Clear skies tonight, lows level off around 40. That's your updated forecast from Shaw Local Radio. Currently, it's 64 degrees.
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0: Luke Combs, Sleepless in a Hotel Room. It's Walls 102. Zane here, hanging out and enjoying my Wednesday afternoon. We're already to 1 o'clock, and so far things are looking pretty good. The weather's been cooperating for the most part. 66 degree high out there, a little bit of a breeze. Looking like just about the same tomorrow as well, but rain is coming to town pretty much every day from Thursday night past to Sunday. I don't know what it's going to be looking like on Monday, but I'll tell you right now, I know what it's coming in just a few minutes. Plenty more great music. So keep it here. 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

Chris Jansen, Walls 102. Zane here, moving on through the day, getting into some local events coming down in the next few weeks. Got a little something you might want to catch. 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Just keep it here. Walls 102.

0: Jason Aldean, Walls 102. Zane here telling you a little bit about the Spring Valley Boat Club hosting their Shipwrecked Weekend, one of their biggest parties of the year. This would be May 30th. We'll be broadcasting live out there from noon to 2 p.m. and getting ready to party with you. Starting at 8 a.m., though, you can get on out there for breakfast. Kids can meet up with Bluey and Bingo, as well as Chase from Paw Patrol. Not to mention, they'll have all kinds of bounce houses, face painting, and different events for the kids and for you. They've got all kinds of vendors there from 8 a.m. to 1 p.m., cardboard boat races at 5, goldfish racing, pirate ship races, 50-50, all kinds of different food trucks, and live music. 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Shipwrecked Weekend at the Spring Valley Boat Club, May 30th. 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More music coming up. 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
14: Sunshine mixed with clouds at times this afternoon, with daytime highs approaching 66. Clear skies tonight, lows level off around 40. That's your updated forecast from Shaw Local Radio. Right now, it's 64 degrees.
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0: Ashley McBride, Walls 102. Zane here, trucking along through the afternoon. Got another event going to be a little bit sooner for you. And on top of that, it's going to be a little bit closer, especially if you're out here in Peru. Your Peru Hy-Vee getting ready to host a big event coming up in just a couple weeks. You stay right here. I'll tell you all about it. It's Walls 102.
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0: Porter Martin here on Wall to Wall Country Walls 102. Zane here taking a look at this event going down on May 22nd out at Your Peru Hy-Vee. We're going to be helping the Illinois Valley Food Pantry get some non-perishable, child-friendly food donations in for the Feed Our Children Food Drive. Danny's going to be broadcasting live from 9 a.m. to 11 a.m. to kick everything off, but the whole event goes from 9 a.m. to 3 p.m. If you can get out there anytime during that span, donate a little bit of money to go towards some prepackaged food bags or buy some non-perishable child-friendly food items and donate them to the pantry. It would be very much appreciated because we're doing this to help out local families who rely on those school breakfast and lunch programs to keep their families fed. So when the summer does roll around and school is no longer there, those families need a little bit of extra help. 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
1: Here's your Walls 102 weather.
10: Sunshine mixed with clouds at times this afternoon, with daytime highs approaching 66. Clear skies tonight, lows level off around 40. That's your updated forecast from Shaw Local Radio. Currently, it's 66 degrees.
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0: Kelsey Hart here on Wall to Wall Country. It's Walls 102. Zane here, trucking along through the day. Only got 1 hour left of my time with you before I call it a day. But we've got some great news on top of all the great music we've got on the way. We've still got quite a bit of interesting news coming up for you in just a bit. You stay here. It's Walls 102.
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Jenna Paulette here on Wall to Wall Country, Walls 102. Zane here back again, letting you know about all the fun coming to the area in the next few weeks. We've got quite a bit for you. Some coming up at the end of the week, some coming up at the end of the month. But regardless, it's all going to be a good time. I'll tell you about that in just a few minutes. Brett Eldridge up right now, Walls 102.

0: Corey Kent and Co. Wetzel here on Wall to Wall Country, Walls 102. Got some news for you. If you're a big fan of air shows, this is going to be the day for you. May 15th, this Friday, 9 a.m. to 10 p.m. out at the Illinois Valley Regional Airport. They're going to be hosting the 11th annual TBM Avenger Reunion and Salute to Veterans. It's going to be one of the biggest Warbird events in the area, let alone the country. Hopefully you'll be able to come on out and enjoy the show anytime, 9 a.m. to 10 p.m. On top of the air show, there's also a Veterans Expo, thanks to the LaSalle County Veterans Assistance Commission. As long as you get out there during the time for the show, you can check out some local businesses that help support local veterans, and you might be able to catch Annie broadcasting live from 10 a.m. to noon at the airport during that expo. Enjoy all the events going on this Friday out at the Illinois Valley Regional Airport. I wouldn't want you to miss it. I got more music coming up. It's Walls 102.
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1: Walls 102 weather.
10: Sunshine mixed with clouds at times this afternoon, with daytime highs approaching 66. Clear skies tonight, lows level off around 40. That's your updated forecast from Shaw Local Radio. Currently, it's 66 degrees.
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0: Harper Grace, Wall to Wall Country, Walls 102, Zane here, taking a look at an event going down at the end of the month that looks like a whole lot of fun. The LaSalle Music and Arts Festival, May 29th. That's another Friday afternoon, 4 p.m. to 10 p.m. out at Pulaski Park. Absolutely free to get in. You don't need to pay a single penny to get inside the door. You don't even need to pay to park. The only thing you'll have to pay for is if you want to go hit up the beer tent or the food vendors, that's going to come out of your pocket. But getting into the event, getting set up where you want to be, absolutely free out at Pulaski Park. Get on out there, enjoy the Artist Pavilion that opens up right at 4 o'clock. Check out some of the art in all kinds of different mediums, photos, paint, sculpting maybe. You never know what you might find. And, of course, there's also going to be live music, high-energy 90s rock from Zazzle starting at 5 and 303 playing from 7 to 10. All that going down out at Pulaski Park. There's two rules that they asked me to stipulate. No coolers. You cannot bring in your own drinks or your own food. And no dogs. You can't bring your fur babies in. But other than that, you're welcome to come on in, bring a lawn chair, bring your family, bring every single one of your coworkers, or at least just the cool ones, whoever you decide, and have some fun on May 29th. More music on the way. 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

0: The band Perry with Psychological here on Walls 102. Zane here calling it a day so far, but wanted to say a quick thank you for tuning in. Glad I could help you get through your work day, and Annie's going to help you get through that last little stretch into your drive home. So you just stay right here and enjoy. I got plenty more music on the way for you. It's Walls 102. I'll catch you later.
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1: Here's your Walls 102 weather.
7: Sunshine mixed with clouds at times this afternoon, with daytime highs approaching 66. Clear skies tonight, lows level off around 41. That's your updated forecast from Shaw Local Radio. Currently 66.
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Country Waltz 102. It's Lainey Wilson. Bell bottoms up 14 minutes after 3 o'clock, 66 degrees with some big old fluffy white clouds out there. They look pretty cool. Coming up, music from Thomas Rhett, Jordan Davis. I've also got Luke Combs and Ella Langley. Plus, Lissa Olson came in to visit me today from the LaSalle County Veterans Assistance Commission. They've got their Vet Expo this Friday and had a chance to talk to her about that. So we'll have that coming up as well. Right now, Casey Musgraves on Walls 102.

0: 102, Megan Maroney, Kenny Chesney, you had to be there. 21 minutes after 3 o'clock, we've got that first part of that interview coming up with Lissa. We were a little unhinged, so it should be at least amusing, if not informational, because we are going to be out at the Vet Expo on Friday. As a matter of fact, I will be broadcasting live there. So I want y'all to come out and see everything, but we'll have that interview coming up. Thomas Rhett and Jordan Davis on the way. Walls 102.
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1: Walls 102 weather.
9: Sunshine mixed with clouds at times this afternoon, with daytime highs approaching 66. Clear skies tonight, lows level off around 41. That's your updated forecast from Shaw Local Radio. Right now, 66.
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0: With me today, Lisa Olson, the Assistant Superintendent at the LaSalle County Veterans Assistance Commission. I deserve an award because I got it right.
1: You only had to practice it three times.
0: We weren't going to tell the general public that, were we?
1: I'm spending a lot of time at your office today.
0: She's cheating on me, folks. Going on with other DJs, and that makes me very sad.
1: There's enough love to go around. I told you that already.
0: Uh-huh. Yeah. Okay, let's get to it. We've got the expo coming up on Friday.
1: On Friday.
0: On Friday. I can't even say in a week because it's not. It's Friday.
1: Less than 48 hours away.
0: Yes. And so, let's talk expo. It is for all of our veterans, which is, sometimes the only reason I do things.
1: Absolutely. It's a great thing. You're going to be there for the second year in a row.
0: I am going to be there, and that is the only reason that should matter.
1: Absolutely.
0: Absolutely.
1: If we're going to have a remote, Annie better be there.
0: And you're going to be there finally. You put all the work into it, and you're not going to be at a meeting.
1: I am. I will say everybody puts the work into it. We go rounds a little bit sometimes, but we make it work. And
0: well, it's still your baby. I know what you mean.
1: We're very happy. We have 54 vendors at this point, which I think the first year was 57, but I'd have to double check. But it's an awesome number, and there's a lot of new people this year, a lot of people that haven't been in the past. So we're definitely looking forward to having some new faces.
0: All right. So where is it? Why don't you tell us a little bit of details here?
1: It's out at the Peru Airport. It is from 10 to 2 on this Friday, May 15th.
0: And if you didn't know, the airport is off of Plank Road.
1: There you go.
0: What are we looking at for weather on Friday? Well, we're going to be in a hangar, right?
1: We are, yeah.
0: But it's supposed to be in the upper 70s. And then in the later morning, it's going to be partly cloudy. So we may just dodge a bullet there.
1: Yeah, it might be a beautiful day. We said that 70s would be perfect.

0: Wall to Wall Country, Walls 102, Luke Combs. Even though I'm leaving for 24 minutes in front of 4 o'clock, I am Annie, and I've got a lot of great music coming up. We're also going to continue that chat that I had earlier today with Lissa Olson regarding the Vet Expo happening on Friday. I really want to see you guys come out and check it out. A lot of these businesses, they're not only for veterans, but they are. The reason they are there is because they do support veterans, or they're owned by veterans. And so let's give them a big show and come on out and check it out. Like I said, I will be broadcasting live from 10 to 12. The expo is from 10 to 2, and the air show, well, it goes till fireworks at night. Walls 102.
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0: 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What kind of, who are we looking at possibly seeing?
1: Oh, goodness. Local-wise, we have a few different banks that do VA home loans. We have a bunch of different assisted living facilities or in-home care facilities. We have NCAT and Mass there. Best is there.
0: The OSF Caravan.
1: Yes,
0: is the
1: King Caravan.
0: One that I can remember year after year.
1: Yep, the OSF King Caravan. They are the first ones to ever send me anything. They're sending me stuff in like November before we're even ready to get it, but we will not complain because we love having them there and they love being there.
0: That's all that matters.
1: And lots of different Heinz entities, couple different people, new ones from Milwaukee and Chicago and Aurora. Mental health facilities. We know how important mental health is for our veterans.
0: Absolutely. Will there be food?
1: There will be.
0: Oh, great.
1: I don't know exactly who's out there. I know the Boy Scouts, I believe, should be out there, but there's a few different vendors. Since it's the air show day, there's a lot more people out there as far as food vendors.
0: Yeah, I got to think of that. So.
1: And, you know, if you need a drink, whether it's water or some kind of libation, those are going to be available out there.
0: Wait, there's a beer garden?
1: There is always a beer garden.
0: Oh, my. I didn't know that. All right, so we are there, you and me and everyone else will be there Friday at 10 a.m. The live broadcast is from 10 a.m. to 12 noon, but the air show continues throughout the day, and you're still out there until what time?
1: We're out there till 2. The air show starts at 1.
0: Okay.
1: So it'll be kind of nice because we get to overlap with that. This will be the first time ever, obviously, because we're usually on Thursday. So we'll get that overlap, and we're really excited about that. So we can draw extra people in.
0: Practice. That's fun.
1: Yeah, and in the morning, that's what you'll see, too. Definitely see some practicing and stuff.
0: All right, so come on out Friday.

0: Well, the Wall Country Walls 102. Luke Bryan, he has got a beer in his hand. I kind of wish I had one, too. But I'm here instead, and I think I'd rather be here. Yeah, that's true. All right, we've got more great music coming up. We're also going to have the last minute or so of that interview with Lissa Olson from the LaSalle County Veterans Assistance Commission. Chris Lane's on the way. Walls 102.
1: Wall-to-wall country. What's going on this weekend? Good question. 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
7: Sunshine mixed with clouds at times this afternoon with daytime highs approaching 66. Clear skies tonight, lows level off around 41. That's your updated forecast from Shaw Local Radio. Right now, 66.
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0: My broadcast is from 10 to 12, but Lissa and company and all the businesses will be out there until 2.
1: Yes, yes.
0: Or maybe longer if you talk her into it, you know.
1: Just not longer, not longer.
0: Keep talking.
1: Because, you know, we got to set up for the band.
0: Time.
1: Oh, don't get me wrong. We all know I can talk for hours. However, there is a band that night, so we gotta we get kicked out at 2. She's a maybe.
0: Oh, I know them.
1: Yeah. Yeah.
0: All right. Well, anything else you want to add?
1: Come out for a great time.
0: Yes,
1: what else
0: it's
1: is there?
0: A free event.
1: Yeah, absolutely.
0: There's really, you know, no reason to miss out.
1: Come about noon, I would say, you know, to really just be able to stay, finish the night with the fireworks and the night air show and everything else. It'll be a great day.
0: Thank you so much, Lissa.
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102, it's Low Cash and Wrong Hearts. 12 minutes after 4 o'clock, Wednesday afternoon. I am Annie. Glad to have you with me. Right now it is 68 degrees, mostly cloudy skies. Those big, fluffy white ones are still out there. All right, coming up, we're going to hear from Tucker Wetmore. Actually, no, we're not. I'm going to save that for the country roundup. I've got Eric Church on the way, Justin Moore, and Bells with Dolly Parton. I've only heard the song once, and I really, really like it. Also on the way, if you're not aware, the Academy of Country Music Awards are on Sunday. And I wasn't going to watch because I find it strange, some of the nominees, they don't make sense to me. But there are some records that can be broken by our favorite country artists, and we'll find out what those are coming up. Right now, Max McKnown on Walls 102.

0: Sloan and Blake Shelton, pour me a drink. 19 minutes after 4 o'clock. So as I mentioned, the ACMs, the Academy of Country Music Awards, are this Sunday, if you're interested. They will be on Prime Video, 8 p.m. Eastern. That is 7 o'clock our time. And they do have a few records that actually could be broken. Chris Stapleton, for one, could actually passed George Strait to become the most decorated male artist in ACM history. George has 24 wins, Chris has 21, and he's up for 5 different awards this year. Now, Luke Combs, whom we just... That was Blake Shelton, never mind. But Luke Combs could actually accomplish the Triple Crown, that is when an artist has earned all three at some point in their career, new male or female, obviously, male or female artist, and year... Our artist, let's start over. The Triple Crown is when they get the new male-female artist or the male-female artist of the year and the entertainer of the year. All he needs is entertainer of the year. He was at home most of the year, though, because wasn't his wife pregnant? They had a baby on the way. I have a couple more I'll tell you about coming up on Walls 102.
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5: Lows level off around 41. Tonight, under clear skies. Tomorrow, highs around 71. 52 tomorrow night, chance for showers. That's your updated forecast from Shaw Local Radio. Right now, it's 68 degrees.
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0: actually tie with Merle Haggard for most male artist of the year wins. Merle has 6, Chris has 5, and not finally. Miranda Lambert could extend her Song of the Year record. She's won 7. She's up for 2 this year, including as a songwriter for Choosin' Texas. Of course, that's Ella Langley. And finally, Lainey Wilson could be the first female to win Entertainer of the Year 3 years in a row. Now, why I might not watch, I will explain that coming up. Right, I've got Justin Moore coming up on the Walls 102.
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8: Lows level off around 41 tonight under clear skies. Tomorrow, highs around 71. 52 tomorrow night, chance for showers. That's your updated forecast from Shaw Local Radio. Right now, it's 68 degrees.
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0: Well, to Wall Country Walls 102 Bells with Dolly Parton. It's Son of Jolene. 15 minutes in front of 5 o'clock, getting your country roundup all set up. But I was, you know, perusing these nominees for the Academy of Country Music Awards, and I got down to Album of the Year, and you see Riley Green, you see Morgan Wallen. Not quite sure why Parker McCollum's in there or why Zach Top, okay. But then there's an artist by the name of Carter Faith. I don't even know who that is. How do you get nominated for Album of the Year if you don't know, people don't know who it is? I don't know. And then Shaboozey in the New Male Artist category for a second year in a row. I don't know. To me, it's weird. Walls 102.
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0: Waldwell Country Walls 102, Riley Green's in our number five spot today on the Country Roundup with Change My Mind. 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

Well, the Wild Country Waltz 102, Cody Johnson holding on to number three with The Fall. Before that, Nate Smith and Brunette. No, it wasn't Nate Smith. I don't know where some of these things come from. Tucker Wetmore and Brunette. That's your country roundup. And someday I'll learn how to do it. Brought to you by SGKR Injury Attorneys. Right now, Luke Combs, Sleepless in a Hotel Room at number two on Walls 102.

0: Wall to Wall Country Walls 102. Luke Combs has your number one song and Days Like These. All right, that's your country roundup for today, brought to you by SGKR Injury Attorneys. Now, tomorrow, when we come back to the country roundup, it is Throwback Thursday, so we will pick a year and take a look at what the top five was on that day in that year. And then Friday, hopefully, fingers crossed, we'll have a new country roundup. I've got Bailey Zimmerman on the way. Chris Stapleton also going to have your daily dose of uplift coming your way here shortly on Walls 102.
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8: Lows level off around 41 tonight under clear skies. Tomorrow, highs around 71. 52 tomorrow night, chance for showers. That's your updated forecast from Shaw Local Radio. Currently, it's 66 degrees.
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Here's a public safety announcement for all of you driving in the Illinois Valley. 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

0: Wild to Wild Country, Wild's 102, Chris Stapleton and White Horse. It is 25 minutes in front of 6 o'clock. Currently, it is 66 degrees, still mostly cloudy. But boy, that blue sky sure looks pretty out there. On the way, Shenandoah, Jackson Dean, your daily dose of uplift. Don't go anywhere. Wild's 102.
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0: Wild to Wild Country, Walls 102. Loving that new one from Jackson Dean. It's making a liar out of me. It is 13 minutes in front of 6 o'clock. 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Two police officers are being praised for saving a man's life on the Gold Star Bridge in Groton, Connecticut, using compassion instead of force. A man was suicidal and perched on a bridge barrier more than 100 feet above the river, but he told officers he just wanted a hug. So one of the officers calmly promised him one if he climbed down. Then the man climbed down and he got the hug that he wanted. This safely ended the standoff in less than 2 minutes, and the man was transported to a hospital for mental health care. Hey, what a great month to do that. It's May as Mental Health Awareness Month, and this is Police Appreciation Week. So, yeah, that was good timing. Cody Johnson's on the way. Walls 102.
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9: Here's your Walls 102 weather.
10: Lows level off around 41 tonight under clear skies. Tomorrow, highs around 71. 52 tomorrow night, chance for showers. That's your updated forecast from Shaw Local Radio. Currently 66.
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Right now, Ella Langley and Riley Green on Walls 102.

0: 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Kelsey Hart and Scotty McCreary coming up on Walls 102. 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
4: Walls 102 weather.
2: Low slip down to about 41 tonight under clear skies. Bright sunshine expected again tomorrow. Highs level off around 71. That's your updated forecast from Shaw Local Radio. Currently, it's 66 degrees.
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Talk it out. Someone is always ready to listen. 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

0: Wall to Wall Country Walls 102, Dan and Shay, and Say So. That is their latest. I'm liking that one as well. All right, it's your Illinois Valley Auto Group All Request Hour. 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They're always by your side. It is time for me to wrap it up. I'm going to head home, but I will be back tomorrow. Tomorrow, of course, is Throwback Thursday. We will take a look back in time at the top five in some year that I pick. We'll have a Throwback Thursday All Request Hour as well. Don't miss a minute. 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
10: Here's your Walls 102 weather.
11: Lows dip down to about 41 tonight under clear skies. Bright sunshine expected again tomorrow. Highs level off around 71. That's your updated forecast from Shaw Local Radio. Currently, it's 66 degrees.
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